rules about to get spud. It's how do you take off next after 9:10. Plus, it qualifies you for the $1,000 grand prize drawing. Four grand prize winners pick this Friday. So make sure you guys keep it right here. Your last chance to get in for this week's grand prize drawing is coming up in a couple minutes. All right, plus the takeoff mix is on the way. All your favorite jams on your radio on a Thursday. Get you ready for a weekend. It is Hot 97.5. 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

0: 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Call 702-INJURED. 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
4: Can't get this nowhere else.

your main thing. And I be sliding around with the bananas like an orangutan. And I be sliding around with that like a stud dude. And if it's up, then it's stuck. From the deuce, jump on the phone. Enterprise Park, somewhere you can't go. That's on Roy.

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0: 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Beanie Man with Snoop Dogg. 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

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From September 15th to October 15th, we recognize the key contributions of Hispanics past and present. Hispanic

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0: What's good, y'all? I'm just incredible, and this is the Liftoff Show. Let's get to it. Quick question. De'Asia, you ready for this?
1: Yes, let's get it.
0: All right. If your friend cheats on their partner, and then their partner confronts you about it, do you keep their secret, or are you telling them the truth once you're confronted? Oh, hold up. Now, before you chime in, you could send me a DM, because I want to hear your thoughts on Instagram. Hit me up at Justin_Credible, and we'll read your thoughts right here on the air. Now, De'Asia, that's how Maria got through to the show, right?
1: Okay.
0: Here's what she had to say. Let me re-ask the question. If your friend cheats on their partner, do you keep their secret or tell the truth if the partner confronts you? You ready?
1: All right, Justin, let's do it. What we got?
0: So Maria said, yo, that's my friend, but I'm snitching.
1: Aww.
0: Right is right and wrong is wrong. Whoa!
1: Dang, Maria. But you know what, Justin? I low-key kind of agree with her because I don't think I want that on my karma. You feel me?
0: Nah, bro, you can't get involved with that. De'Asia, you talking karma. What's the karma for snitching?
1: Man, Justin, I don't know. Because if my friend is doing dirt, I don't want that on my reputation, okay?
0: All right, who do you agree with? Me, Justin Credible. I'm basically saying, yo, if your friend cheats on their partner and the partner confronts you, I'm saying stay out of it.
1: Or do you agree with me, De'Asia? Because I feel like just let the truth set you free.
0: All right, so what would you do? Keep the secret or tell the truth? Send me a DM at Justin_Credible. I want to read your thoughts on the air. One more time. If your friend cheats on their partner and then the partner confronts you, what are you doing? You telling the truth or you holding it down? Justin_Credible. I'm reading your DMs next right here live on The Liftoff Show. Here we go.

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1: You dig that?

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